across the borders of my secret land. I bite my lip, I buy what I'm told. From the latest hit to the wisdom of old. Alone, and my heart.

tear up the stage in a few. The Colt 45, I'ma need something stronger. If I pop any caps, it better be off of vodka. Round after round after round, I'm getting loaded. That's a lot of shots, huh?

The curtain starts to go up, and I'm already sweating. But I'm locked and loaded, for rapid fire spitting. For all the concert goers, scopes for sniper vision. Surprise from out of nowhere, as I slide the clip in. From inside the hotel, leaning out the window. Going Kaiser Sosa, finger on the trigger. But I'm a licensed

0: Yeah, we do have some breaking news from the Associated Press right now. Just gonna bring that up, because we're hearing, we have told you that the shooter is dead, and we have just learned that police are saying that the Las Vegas shooter killed himself.
1: That is the bartender there at Mandalay Bay, and I believe we are going to hear more from her.
0: Yeah, we just wanted to share that with you. You can see behind me here, this is what he looks like. Now, we did just tell you that police, just earlier, Metro was telling us that he killed himself inside the hotel room.
1: Good morning. As we come to you on the air, we bring you breaking news, a school shooting, another school shooting, reports of a number of fatalities, and this time it is in Santa Fe, Texas, that is just outside Galveston, a suspect shooting out of Southern California. We are following breaking news this morning, another deadly school shooting, this one in Santa Fe, Texas, that's just outside Houston.
0: 26 killed and 20 others wounded.
2: Somber word now, the deadliest shooting in 5 people dead and the attacker
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1: This, a deadly shooting at a food festival in Northern California. 3 people so far dead.
0: Breaking news. A deadly shooting in a newspaper office in Annapolis. Newly released surveillance video shows the moments leading up to the mass shooting.
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1: Satisfaction.

Первое радио. 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Love is just a game. Hey, Macklemore, can we go thrift shopping? What?

guess it's kind of like a voice in my heart, reminding me that there's nothing to fear in the things I'm afraid of.